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5: The forecast is calling for a few clouds tonight, the low minus 2. Sunny tomorrow with a high of 19. Clear and plus 4 overnight. Cloudy and 22 on Saturday.
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3: The forecast is calling for a few clouds tonight, the low minus 2. Sunny tomorrow with a high of 19. Clear and plus 4 overnight. Cloudy and 22 on Saturday.
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6: The forecast is calling for a few clouds tonight, the low minus 2. Sunny tomorrow with a high of 19. Clear and plus 4 overnight. Cloudy and 22 on Saturday.
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3: The forecast is calling for a few clouds tonight, the low minus 2. Sunny tomorrow with a high of 19. Clear and plus 4 overnight. Cloudy and 22 on Saturday.
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2: Eastbound and down.
3: 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Road hammers.
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6: The forecast is calling for a few clouds tonight, the low minus 2. Sunny tomorrow with a high of 19. Clear and plus 4 overnight. Cloudy and 22 on Saturday.
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8: The forecast is calling for a few clouds tonight, the low minus 2. Sunny tomorrow with a high of 19. Clear and plus 4 overnight. Cloudy and 22 on Saturday.
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3: The forecast is calling for a few clouds tonight, the low minus 2. Sunny tomorrow with a high of 19. Clear and plus 4 overnight. Cloudy and 22 on Saturday.
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7: The forecast is calling for a few clouds tonight, the low minus 2, sunny tomorrow with a high of 19, clear and plus 4 overnight, cloudy and 22 on Saturday.
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1: Good morning, I'm Richard Coffin. Here's welcome news, especially if you live along the Mattagamie River. The flood watch has been terminated. Mattagamie Region Conservation Authority General Manager David Valier says the higher the normal water level continues to drop. The province has revealed how much money it's giving Timmins Transit this year from proceeds of its gas tax. MPP George Peary says it's just over $585,000. It's the city share of the $380 million going to Ontario municipalities based on 2 cents from every liter of gas. Peary says supporting transit makes it easier for people to get to work, school, and appointments while strengthening transit's long-term sustainability. This weekend is the 55th time for the Timmins Multicultural Society to hold its annual multicultural festival at the MAC. Tomorrow afternoon in the auditorium is Cultural Connections, featuring discussions with 10 ethnic groups about what they're all about. Then Sunday at noon, the traditional parade in the arena kicks off the displays of ethnic customs and a lot of food. President Marnie LaPierre says two new acts will perform. One is Venezuelan.
2: They are coming in with their beautiful outfits, their amazing music, and fantastic dance performance.
1: A performer from Iran will also entertain. For full details, go to the interview with Marnie LaPierre on MyTimmonsNow.com. She says there are 44 ethnic groups registered with her organization, and she knows there are others. And a major milestone is being marked on Monday by Sports for Kids Timmins. It's the organization that raises donations to help kids from lower-income families take part in sports. Chair Colleen Landers says it's huge.
3: To celebrate the fact that we will have given out $1,080,000 to children in Timmins to be able to play organized sport.
1: That's since the group began operating in January 2002. For these stories and more, go to MyTimmonsNow.com.
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4: All right, you're looking at a lot of sunshine today and a high of 19. Not only that, a simple weather forecast because it's going to be clear skies throughout the day, throughout the night, and only dropping to a low of plus 5. Tomorrow, sunshine is coming back. Temps are going to be in the low 20s, and Sunday is still looking cloudy with a chance of showers. Right now in Timmins, it's clear in plus 1.
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0: Jordan Davis, Turn This Truck Around, Country 93.1. Good morning, TGIF. You did it. It's Friday. You've made it to the kickoff of the weekend. And yes, it's a beautiful Friday, which I don't know if it's a good thing to have a really beautiful sunny Friday, if it helps with the urge for the weekend to hurry up and come along, right? Because when it's a beautiful sunny Friday, not only are you looking forward to the weekend already, but now you're looking outside going, oh, come on, why can't we work outside today? Remember that in school? Hey, remember when you were in school and you'd have a really nice day, the teachers would be like, you know what? Why don't we go have class outside today? Why don't we go out there, enjoy that sunshine? So talking to all the bosses, all the managers, hey, come on, get with it. Huh? Go outside and work. Find somewhere nice. Go to a park. Bring the team. Do all your work there. What? Phones? Everyone's got a cell phone, right? Right? And you can pretty much work remotely anywhere. We went through a pandemic. Let's go. Everybody to the park. Enjoy the beautiful day out there. And it's not only today, tomorrow now looking beautiful with a high of 22 and lots of sunshine. And well, if you got the weekend off, then there will be nothing keeping you from enjoying that sunshine, laying down in a beautiful park here in Timmins.
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that's kind of like Timmins Beach out there. There is quite an amount of sand still on the sidewalks and to be expected. But hey, we'll talk more after James Barker Band. At first

0: Country 93.1 James Barker Band, Wastin' Whiskey. If only you could make it out of sand, then you'd have a lot of it because there's a lot of sand on the sidewalk. Okay, not the best segue. Back off. It's morning. Good morning, Country 93.1. All right, yeah. So, yeah, there is still quite an amount of sand and whatnot. And you see the, at least if you're up at the crack of stupid, like I wake up at, you do see that there's a lot of work being done to clean it all up. They got the little sweeper machines out on the sidewalk and on the roads, and, you know, the city's going to be continuing to clean the streets. But because the extended winter called for such an extended amount of sand and gravel to be put down, and a big thank you to the city workers who are out there in the morning laying all that sand and gravel down, especially on the sidewalk and intersections, because that's maybe the only reason. If you didn't fall down this summer, or sorry, during the winter, walking around Timmins, chances are it's because of those hardworking individuals who woke up way, way early to be out there before you woke up to make sure that it was safe to walk around to the extent that they can make it, right? Obviously, during the winter with icy conditions, you can't control that, but they did a really good job. And now this is the other side of it. A lot of sand is being left behind, and it's going to take some time to clean it up. And sometimes you see the little street cleaners, and I think to myself, like, oh, that sidewalk cleaner, like, it's not that effective. Like, why not just get a couple of people out there sweeping it up? And this is basically the answer to that. It would triple the cost, right? And money's tight absolutely everywhere these days. So essentially, they put out an update. You know, if the sand is a concern to you, good news. Hopefully, by the end of June, it's all going to be cleaned up and taken care of. But I also wonder, like, who's the one complaining about it? I would much rather be walking on Timmins Beach than the Timmins frozen tundra that we experienced during the extended winter.
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Paisley, the world. And when it comes to the news world, well, there's only one you think of. Of course, Richard Coffin is going to be coming up right after Dean Brody, A Man Without a Woman on Country 93.1. Did he write this one about me?

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1: Good morning, I'm Richard Coffin. Here's welcome news, especially if you live along the Mattagamie River. The flood watch has been terminated. Mattagamie Region Conservation Authority General Manager David Valier says the higher the normal water level continues to drop. The province has revealed how much money it's giving Timmins Transit this year from proceeds of its gas tax. MPP George Peary says it's just over $585,000. It's the city's share of the $380 million going to Ontario municipalities based on 2 cents from every liter of gas. Peary says supporting transit makes it easier for people to get to work, school, and appointments while strengthening transit's long-term sustainability. This weekend is the 55th time for the Timmins Multicultural Society to hold its annual Multicultural Festival at the MAC. Tomorrow afternoon in the auditorium is Cultural Connections, featuring discussions with 10 ethnic groups about what they're all about. Then Sunday at noon, the traditional parade in the arena kicks off the displays of ethnic customs and a lot of food. President Marnie LaPierre says two new acts will perform. One is Venezuelan.
2: They are coming in with their beautiful outfits, their amazing music, and fantastic dance performance.
1: A performer from Iran will also entertain. For full details, go to the interview with Marnie LaPierre on MyTimmonsNow.com. She says there are 44 ethnic

0: weather.
1: Sunshine all day long. Looking at a high of 19 today, and it's going to be clear skies all the way throughout the night as it drops down to a low of plus 5. All the sunshine will be back tomorrow as well. Temps are going to be in the low 20s, and Sunday still looking cloudy with a chance of showers. Right now in Timmins, it's clear and minus 1.
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Not today, Garth. There will be no thunder rolling above Timmins today, nor tomorrow. Let the sunshine roll. And while we're on that topic, let's talk about hockey. Yeah, the NHL. Montreal after High Valley.

0: Small Valley. Sorry, Brad Rempel. High Valley, small town something. Country 93.1. Good morning. Oh, my goodness. That almost made me forget what direction we were even going in right now. We were going to be talking about the Montreal Canadiens versus Carolina, the NHL, and where that is currently standing. Because they won last night like 6-2. Like, that's incredible. So, not everyone is, of course, a natural fan of the Montreal Canadiens, but when it does come down to that one Canadian team that's left in there, it is nice to see everyone sort of rally behind that team, regardless if you are a big fan of them to begin with or not. And the Montreal Canadiens are always going to hold a special place, you know, not to be selfish and to, you know, talk about me, but you know, the Ottawa Senators are my favorite team, but the Montreal Canadiens are the team I cheer for at a level beyond anything else. And if that doesn't make sense, my grandfather lived, died, and breathed the Montreal Canadiens. When my grandfather died, every single possible item was a Montreal Canadiens item. From this tombstone, he had the crest engraved on his tombstone. He had it engraved onto his coffin. And every article of clothing, from his cufflinks to his socks to the ball cap that he had when he went underground, were Montreal Canadiens. And my father, of course, right? He, I can't even really remember, right? My father passed away soon after my grandfather. So it's hard to remember. My father wasn't as big into sports, I think. But my mother, she always liked the Toronto Maple Leafs. And my uncle was a big Senators fan. So I always thought, like, well, who's going to cheer on the Montreal Canadiens for Grandpa, right? So I kind of took that on. Now, the Sens ended up becoming a favorite team just because in my time in Ottawa doing this job, I got to know some of them. And some of them were really, really nice people. They treated me out and just things that I didn't deserve the treatment that I received from some of the players on that team. So I'm just forever grateful to the Ottawa Senators for making me feel so welcome when I was in that city. But the Montreal Canadiens, always going to be the team I cheer for the hardest. And yeah, 6-2, they're leading 1-0 now in the series.
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0: Megan Maroney and 6 months later, Country 93.1. And it's almost a bittersweet reminder with the Late Show coming to an end last night. If you didn't catch the last Late Show with Stephen Colbert, what an incredible show that was. Bryan Cranston, Paul Rudd, Tim Meadows, Ryan Reynolds, Neil deGrasse Tyson, Jon Stewart, Tig Notaro, Elvis Costello, Andy Cohen, Strike Force 5 made an appearance, Elijah Wood made an appearance. So happy to see John Baptiste come back, the original band leader, for that amazing musical outro. And of course, to wrap up 3 decades of The Late Show, Paul McCartney of the Beatles was there as the final guest. And it was just an absolutely star-studded farewell to The Late Show. But also a reminder that whatever it is in your life that you find joy in, and sometimes it's simple, right? Sometimes it's a simple thing, like a show that gives you joy. It's a reminder that even the best of shows come to an end, that everything is finite. And it's not something that's said to bring a sadness to the situation. It's said to know that every moment that you have with that thing you love, that show, that game, that person, that whatever it is, cherish those moments like it's the last time, every time. Because you never know when the thing you love won't be coming back.
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2: 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And we got Richard Coffin coming up with your Country 93.1 morning news right after Chris Young.

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1: Good morning, I'm Richard Coffin. Here's welcome news, especially if you live along the Mattagami River. The flood watch has been terminated. Mattagami Region Conservation Authority General Manager David Valier says the higher the normal water level continues to drop. The province has revealed how much money it's giving Timmins Transit this year from proceeds of its gas tax. MPP George Peary says it's just over $585,000. It's the city's share of the $380 million going to Ontario municipalities based on 2 cents from every liter of gas. Peary says supporting transit makes it easier for people to get to work, school, and appointments while strengthening transit's long-term sustainability. This weekend is the 55th time for the Timmins Multicultural Society to hold its annual Multicultural Festival at the MAC. Tomorrow afternoon in the auditorium is Cultural Connections, featuring discussions with 10 ethnic groups about what they're all about. Then Sunday at noon, the traditional parade in the arena kicks off the displays of ethnic customs and a lot of food. President Marnie LaPierre says two new acts will perform. One is Venezuelan.
2: They are coming in with their beautiful outfits, their amazing music, and fantastic dance performance.
1: A performer from Iran will also entertain. For full details, go to the interview with Marnie LaPierre on MyTimmonsNow.com. She says there are 44 ethnic groups registered with her organization, and she knows there are others. And a major milestone is being marked on Monday by Sports for Kids Timmins. It's the organization that raises donations to help kids from lower-income families take part in sports. Chair Colleen Landers says it's huge.
3: To celebrate the fact that we will have given out $1,080,000 to children in Timmins to be able to play organized sport.
1: That's since the group began operating in January 2002. For these stories and more, go to MyTimmonsNow.com.
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5: Sunshine, sunshine, and sunshine. I mean, you could wrap up the weather just by saying that. You got sunshine all day long and a high of 19 today. And it is going to be clear skies throughout the entire day and into the night, dropping down to a low of plus 5. And that sunshine will be here again tomorrow with temps in the low 20s. And Sunday, still looking cloudy with a chance of showers. Right now in Timmins, it's clear and plus 3.
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Lainey Wilson, Somewhere Over Laredo. Not sure about Laredo, but I know on the other end of the rainbow on June 12th, it's going to be a very delicious and action-packed treat. I'll tell you more after Rascal Flatts. What hurts the most? Country 93.1.

0: Rascal Flatts and What Hurts the Most. And oh, I know one of the most painful experiences is that delicious smell of ribs in the air, but not actually making your way down to Rib Fest. Fool! You can go to Rib Fest, for it is free! Yes, the Rotary Club Rib Fest going down June 12th and the 13th down at the Ram Rodeo Park, which is also the snow dump off the 655, right across from the Timmins District Hospital. And it is going to be an incredible time. And the way everything is laid out, it really does look amazing. Rib Fest is going to be right there at the entrance. No ticket required to get in there and feast away on those mouth-watering ribs that are going to be waiting for you during that beautiful weekend. But the Country 93.1 Timmins Ram Rodeo is going to be happening at the exact same spot. So I would encourage you, definitely get a ticket, because this is something you will have regrets if you miss it. You don't want to be the one at the table with all your friends and they're talking about how incredible the show was and all the parts that went into it. You know, the barrel racing, the bull riding, the horse riding, the Canadian cowgirls, the insane amount of activities that are going to be there for the kids to enjoy and see. You don't want to be the one sitting there being like, ah, I missed it. Ah, no. Definitely grab yourself a ticket, because the combination of the Rotary Club Rib Fest and the Country 93.1 Timmins Ram Rodeo, it's a match made in heaven, I tell you. It's going to be just the best weekend in Timmins this entire year. So really look forward to that. It's going to be great. And of course, you can Google the Timmins Ram Rodeo, the Country 93.1 Timmins Ram Rodeo. You toss it into Google, it's going to take you right where you need to go to find your tickets. Make sure you get them, because, yeah, you don't want to miss the action that's going down June 12th and 13th.
1: Not mined, refined, or certified. Still shiny, though. I'm
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0: Carolyn Dawn Johnson die of a broken heart, country 93.1. And well, it's community cleanup time. Yes, in Timmins here, the Adopt a Block program is now going to be underway if you registered, which an incredible amount of individuals registered for the Adopt a Block community cleanup. That's incredible. Thank you so much for registering. I think it was well over like 200 people and like 25 teens that are going to be setting out today to begin the community cleanup. And this is going on throughout today and tomorrow, and luckily both of these days are going to be absolutely beautiful to get out there in that nice sunshine, get some sun, some vitamin D, a little bit of exercise, and cleaning up the community. That's a lot of karma for just one person. And hey, to you who's going out there today to do this, that's amazing. Could not appreciate it more. And it's not just here in Timmins where the community cleanup is going to be underway. On Sunday, the Porcupine Lake community cleanup is going down between 10 and 1. And there's going to be a sponsored barbecue. Oh, it's going to be a really great time. And that's at the White Waterfront Conservation Area of South Porcupine at the end of Shamrock Street. So to everyone going out there, getting that sunshine, doing some cleaning up this weekend, the appreciation, there's no words to actually give that will meet the level of appreciation that there is for you. So thank you so much for everything you do and for caring so much about this community. And remember, there will be garbage drop-off areas. So make sure you know for the area that you're going to be cleaning where that is. So you'll know where to place the garbage so the city workers can come and pick it up.
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1: Good morning, I'm Richard Coffin. Here's welcome news, especially if you live along the Mattagami River. The flood watch has been terminated. Mattagami Region Conservation Authority General Manager David Valier says the higher the normal water level continues to drop. The province has revealed how much money it's giving Timmins Transit this year from proceeds of its gas tax. MPP George Peary says it's just over $585,000. It's the city's share of the $380 million going to Ontario municipalities based on 2 cents from every liter of gas. Peary says supporting transit makes it easier for people to get to work, school, and appointments while strengthening transit's long-term sustainability. This weekend is the 55th time for the Timmins Multicultural Society to hold its annual Multicultural Festival at the MAC. Tomorrow afternoon in the auditorium is Cultural Connections, featuring discussions with 10 ethnic groups about what they're all about. Then Sunday at noon, the traditional parade in the arena kicks off the displays of ethnic customs and a lot of food. President Marnie LaPierre says two new acts will perform. One is Venezuelan.
2: They are coming in with their beautiful outfits, their amazing music, and fantastic dance performance.
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3: Yeah, it's almost sunblock season with all the sunshine you're going to have today and tomorrow. Sunshine all day, high of 19. It's going to be clear skies throughout the night, dropping down to a low of plus 5. And yes, that sunshine will be back tomorrow with temps in the low 20s. But Sunday still looking cloudy with a chance of showers. Right now in Timmins, it's clear and plus 3.
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And you'll be catching this next artist in a nice wide open space. It's Nate Holler. He's going to be here live July 25th as part of the Country Night lineup for Rock on the River. So let's get excited. Yeah.

0: thought about you, and you'll be thinking a lot about Nate come July 25th for Rock on the River. And oh yeah, we inch a little bit closer to Rock on the River every single day, don't we? Oh, lots of excitement's going to be happening. I mean, McKenna Givens, very talented individual who's going to be coming to open up the Country Night lineup. Then you're going to have Nate Holler taking the stage. And then, oh, Jade Eagleson, what a Canadian gem to have Jade Eagleson here in Timmins. We are so absolutely lucky. And then to top it off, it's going to be one of the most theatric shows you have ever witnessed in your lifetime. Russell Dickerson bringing his WrestleMania tour here to Timmins to close off the Country Night lineup of Rock on the River. And when I say theatrics are the thing that change a show into a performance, right? You can go see a show. But once the theatrics begin, now you're in an experience. You are part of that performance. And if you've seen any of the clips of WrestleMania, wow. I just can't wait to see what the setup for all the theatrics is going to be like. It looks like there's going to be fireworks, you know, Russell Dickerson ripping his shirt off Hulk Hogan style. The whole thing just looks absolutely incredible. It's going to be quite the performance. And at this point, oh, what? Between the Rotary Club Rib Fest and the Country 93.1 Timmins Ram Rodeo, followed up with Rock on the River in July, it's going to be just an amazing summer in a couple of months.
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0: to Neil Arts and Somebody Like That. And you know, if you want to be somebody like that, you know what's really sexy? Donating some non-perishable goods to the food bank here in Timmins and South Porcupine. And this Sunday, that's what it's all about. And a big shout out to the Timmins Fire Department for doing this annual food drive. It is such an important thing, especially when we're in a time when more people than ever are relying on services like the food bank here in Timmins and in South Porcupine to feed themselves and their family and their kids. And it's hard. If you're new to going to a food bank, there is a difficult process to going. And it's not like the process of going is difficult, but the mental strain of all of a sudden needing a service that you've never needed before. You know, there's almost a shame that some people experience when going into a food bank. And that is a stigma that we need to end immediately. There's no shame in that. If you are doing that, you're doing everything you can and you're doing the best you can with what you got to provide for yourself, to provide for your family, to provide for your friends. So there should never be any shame in requiring the need of a service like the food bank. And this Sunday, the Timmins Fire Department, they're going to be out and about between noon and four. If you see the fire trucks out and about, bring down some non-perishable items if you have them to spare. Those donations are going to go so far. And the one question that does come up often is, well, if I go grocery shopping for some items, what should I get? And the response to that, I feel like, is a very simple one. Donate cash. If it comes down to wanting to go pick up items to donate to the food bank, most of the time, in my experience working with food banks across Canada, a food bank has a connection in some shape or form that can make money go a little bit further than what you can do with it in a grocery store. So often it is a better choice to donate some cash to the food bank rather than going into a grocery store and buying some items to donate. Again, just because a food bank will be able to make that money go a little bit further. So once again, a big thank you to the Timmins Fire Department for holding this annual food drive. It literally helps so many people. And again, if you see them out and about and you got something that you can donate, be a perfect opportunity to.
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3: Country takes the spotlight at Rock on the River Saturday, July 25th at Hollinger Park in Timmins. 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
1: Good morning, I'm Richard Coffin. Here's welcome news, especially if you live along the Mattagami River. The flood watch has been terminated. Mattagami Region Conservation Authority General Manager David Valier says the higher the normal water level continues to drop. The province has revealed how much money it's giving Timmins Transit this year from proceeds of its gas tax. MPP George Peary says it's just over $585,000. It's the city's share of the $380 million going to Ontario municipalities based on 2 cents from every liter of gas. Peary says supporting transit makes it easier for people to get to work, school, and appointments while strengthening transit's long-term sustainability. This weekend is the 55th time for the Timmins Multicultural Society to hold its annual Multicultural Festival at the MAC. Tomorrow afternoon in the auditorium is Cultural Connections, featuring discussions with 10 ethnic groups about what they're all about. Then Sunday at noon, the traditional parade in the arena kicks off the displays of ethnic customs and a lot of food. President Marnie LaPierre says two new acts will perform. One is Venezuelan.
2: They are coming in with their beautiful outfits, their amazing music, and fantastic dance performance.
1: A performer from Iran will also entertain. For full details, go to the interview with Marnie LaPierre on MyTimmonsNow.com. She says there are 44 ethnic groups registered with her organization, and she knows there are others. And a major milestone is being marked on Monday by Sports for Kids Timmins. It's the organization that raises donations to help kids from lower-income families take part in sports. Chair Colleen Landers says it's huge.
3: To celebrate the fact that we will have given out $1,080,000 to children in Timmins to be able to play organized sport.
1: That's since the group began operating in January 2002. For these stories and more, go to MyTimmonsNow.com.
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4: Oh, lots of sunshine to soak up today all day long. A high of 19 today, and those clear skies are going to be extending into the nighttime and throughout the night, dropping down to just a low of plus 5. All that sunshine will be back tomorrow. Temps are going to be in the low 20s, and Sunday still looking cloudy with a chance of showers. Right now in Timmins, it's clear and plus 3.
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what's better, you know, icy conditions on the sidewalk or some leftover sand from the icy conditions? You know, I think if you pretend that Timmins is just one big beach, that'll help the mentality shift, right? Anyway, the city updated us on when they're hoping to have all the sand from winter cleaned up. We'll talk after Cody Johnson, The Fall, Country 93.1.

0: Johnson, ACM's Male Country Artist of the Year. And that was the fall. A big congratulations to Cody Johnson. It has been an incredible year for his career. And, well, here's to many more years to come. Now, let's talk about the streets. Yes. In the morning, you know, if you wake up at the crack of stupid like I like to every day, you might see, in the morning, the sidewalk cleaners and the street cleaners doing their rounds. And, you might, and I'm even guilty of this, thinking like, hey, why don't I just get a few guys out there with some brooms and some bags and, get all the stuff sweeped up. Sometimes I think like the sidewalk cleaning machine, it's not as effective as, having a few people out there with the brooms would be. And now I understand, right? Ignorance is what caused that thought. So let's save you all that trouble of going down the rabbit hole as well. It's very expensive to have an entire crew come out of nowhere and do all the cleanup of the sand, right? And of course, there's an abundance of it this year because of the abundance of it that was required to get through the extended winter. And with that, another thank you to those city workers. One of the nicest guys I've met in the city is the guy that I see going up and down 3rd Avenue, right? He's out there every morning sweeping up garbage, changing the garbage cans during the winter time. He was out there every single morning before anyone else woke up to make sure that the intersections and the crosswalks were well sanded and well, there was lots of gravel. He just worked so hard to ensure that when you were out there in the wintertime walking around, you weren't going to slip and fall. And even despite the best efforts, people still slipped and fell on those icy conditions. And, just the amount of hard work. Sorry, sort of lost my trail there for a second. But what I want to tell you is they are hoping to have all the sand on the sidewalks, all the gravel, everything that had to get laid down during the winter for safety reasons, hopefully near the end of June is when everything will be finally all cleared up. That's what they're aiming for, because simply to bring in a crew to do it all at once would just be an extremely expensive endeavor. So a little bit of patience and, hey, walking around on a bit of sand and gravel, like I say, shift the mind, just enjoy Timmins Beach while we got it.
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0: Hunter Brothers, Silver Lining Country, 93.1. Good morning. And yes, what a game yesterday between the Montreal Canadiens and Carolina. Oh, when Carolina got that first goal, I felt like, oh no, that's the tone. This is going to be the way it goes. But no, Montreal came back. They responded, making it 1-1 and then ending the game 6-2 for the Canadiens. So congratulations, Montreal Canadiens, our last team right now in the playoffs right now. So tomorrow is going to be the next game, game two between the Canadiens and the Hurricanes. So I'll be very curious to see how the coin lands on that one. But it's nice to see even those who aren't a Montreal Canadiens fan getting behind and rallying, even though it's hard for them to say. Like one of the texts we got was... we got a text. I won't say who texted it in, but they just like, I hate seeing the Montreal Canadiens win, but I also hate seeing the cup not be in Canada. So let's go Montreal Canadiens. And hey, if that's what it takes to get you to rally behind that team, then that's good enough, right? So let's get behind them. Let's cheer them on. Again, game two tomorrow night at 7.
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Sully Burroughs, Put It On Me. Richard Coffin, put some of that country 93.1 morning news on all of us. Richard Coffin coming up here in about 6 minutes. Right now, Justin Moore. Why We Drink. Oh, yeah, there's a list of reasons. Country 93.1.

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1: Good morning, I'm Richard Coffin. Here's welcome news, especially if you live along the Mattagami River. The flood watch has been terminated. Mattagami Region Conservation Authority General Manager David Valier says the higher the normal water level continues to drop. The province has revealed how much money it's giving Timmins Transit this year from proceeds of its gas tax. MPP George Peary says it's just over $585,000. It's the city's share of the $380 million going to Ontario municipalities based on 2 cents from every liter of gas. Peary says supporting transit makes it easier for people to get to work, school, and appointments while strengthening transit's long-term sustainability. This weekend is the 55th time for the Timmins Multicultural Society to hold its annual multicultural festival at the MAC. Tomorrow afternoon in the auditorium is Cultural Connections, featuring discussions with 10 ethnic groups about what they're all about. Then Sunday at noon, the traditional parade in the arena kicks off the displays of ethnic customs and a lot of food. President Marnie LaPierre says two new acts will perform. One is Venezuelan.
2: They are coming in with their beautiful outfits, their amazing music, and fantastic dance performance.
1: A performer from Iran will also entertain. For full details, go to the interview with Marnie LaPierre on MyTimmonsNow.com. She says there are 44 ethnic groups registered with her organization, and she knows there are others. And a major milestone's

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2: You're looking at sunshine and a high of 19 today. And those clear skies aren't going anywhere. It's going to be clear all the way throughout the night, dropping down to a low of plus 5. And all that sunshine will be back again tomorrow with temps in the low 20s, while Sunday is still looking cloudy with a chance of showers. Right now in Timmins, it's clear and plus 8.
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Jackson, Little Bitty. And if you missed it last night, it was the last Late Show with Stephen Colbert. We'll talk about some of the highlights right after Josh Ross, Ain't Doing Jack. Kind of like Stephen Colbert right now, Country 93.1.

0: Josh Ross, it ain't doing jack. Country 93.1, good morning. And a bittersweet moment, you know. And it's always a good reminder that when one window closes, another one does open up. But did you catch last night's late show with Stephen Colbert? They do go up on YouTube. Now, no, I'm always asleep during the actual broadcasting. It's always been a morning routine to hop on YouTube, catch up on some of the events and some of the shows from yesterday. And what an episode. What a way to go out with a bang. I mean, the amount of celebrities that showed up in the last episode of The Late Show with Stephen Colbert: Bryan Cranston, Paul Rudd, Tim Meadows, Ryan Reynolds, Neil deGrasse Tyson, Jon Stewart, Tig Notaro, Elvis Costello, Andy Cohen, Strike Force 5 came back for an appearance. Of course, it wouldn't be a farewell without Elijah Wood. And then John Baptiste also returning, his original band leader, to be part of the musical send-out for that show. And of course, a legend for the final guest, an artist who has touched every genre of music possible. Paul McCartney was the final guest there for The Late Show, which was a very fitting guest for the farewell moment. But that last episode is available on YouTube, and so much happens in it. There was so many amazing and fun and entertaining moments. And also, it's a bit of a tearjerker when it comes down to that last final moment. And I don't want to drop too many spoilers on how that went down, but yeah, it's the end of a late night era, over three decades of The Late Show, and now we are saying farewell. So if you get a chance, definitely worth giving that a watch on YouTube later, and have your own farewell moment with The Late Show with Stephen Colbert.
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0: Country 93.1, good morning, and another big thank you to absolutely everyone who's going to be participating in the Adopt a Block kicking off today. This is going on between today and tomorrow. A huge number of teams have signed up. Like, it's something like over 200 people are getting involved in the Adopt a Block program today and tomorrow. So want to make sure that you know you're very appreciated. It takes a lot to go around and clean up someone else's mess, right? Because that's what it's all about, this huge community cleanup. And these teams have designated an area that they're going to go out and clean today. They got designated areas in those spots where they can drop off all the garbage that they've collected so the city can come pick it up. And I just want to make sure you know everybody is very grateful for you taking your time today to go out and do that. Because not everyone can. You know, people got to go to work. People are busy. It's not something that everyone is available and has the time to do. So for those who do have the time and have decided that's how I'm going to spend my Friday, thank you. Thank you very much. And then on top of that, on Sunday, there's going to be another community cleanup for the Porcupine Lake. So again, another huge thank you to everyone who's going to take time out of their Sunday to do that. And a huge thank you to everyone who's going to take time out of their Sunday to do a donation to the food drive that the Timmins Fire Department is putting on for the food bank here in Timmins and in South Porcupine. So a lot going on this weekend, a lot of opportunities to earn a little bit of karma. And of course, with that, Kins and Klomp, they're on their way in. I see them pulling up. They're walking across the street. They're looking forward, like they do every day, to keep you company till 10 o'clock right here on Country 93.1.
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3: This is Brenda Beaven, coordinator for the Cochrane District Crime Stoppers Board. The Timmins Police Service would like your help in identifying this thief. On Sunday, March 8th, 2026, at approximately 4:39 in the afternoon, a man was seen on CCTV camera entering Home Depot Timmins empty-handed, but at 4:45 he's seen leaving the store pushing a flat cart with a Weber barbecue valued at $1,199. He passed all points of sale, making no attempt to pay. The male is described as white, wearing a gray hoodie with the hood up over a gray ball cap with a flat peak, blue jeans and green rubber boots. You'll find his photo on the MyTimmonsNow.com website and on the Crime Stoppers website at cdcrimestoppers.ca. If you know who this thief is, you can remain anonymous by calling Crime Stoppers at 1-800-222-TIPS or using the internet and using the Submit a Tip tab at cdcrimestoppers.ca. You will not be identified and will not have to testify in court, and if your information leads to an arrest, you could be eligible for a reward of up to $2,000. 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
1: Good morning, I'm Richard Coffin. Here's welcome news, especially if you live along the Mattagami River. The flood watch has been terminated. Mattagami Region Conservation Authority General Manager David Valier says the higher the normal water level continues to drop. The province has revealed how much money it's giving Timmins Transit this year from proceeds of its gas tax. MPP George Peary says it's just over $585,000. It's the city share, the $380 million going to Ontario municipalities based on 2 cents from every liter of gas. Peary says supporting transit makes it easier for people to get to work, school, and appointments while strengthening transit's long-term sustainability. This weekend is the 55th time for the Timmins Multicultural Society to hold its annual multicultural festival at the MAC. Tomorrow afternoon in the auditorium is Cultural Connections, featuring discussions with 10 ethnic groups about what they're all about. Then Sunday at noon, the traditional parade in the arena kicks off the displays of ethnic customs and a lot of food. President Marnie LaPierre says two new acts will perform. One is Venezuelan.
2: They are coming in with their beautiful outfits, their amazing music, and fantastic dance performance.
1: A performer from Iran will also entertain. For full details, go to the interview with Marnie LaPierre on MyTimmonsNow.com. She says there are 44 ethnic groups registered with her organization, and she knows there are others. And a major milestone is being marked on Monday by Sports for Kids Timmins. It's the organization that raises donations to help kids from lower-income families take part in sports. Chair Colleen Landers says it's huge.
3: To celebrate the fact that we will have given out $1,080,000 to children in Timmins to be able to play organized sport.
1: That's since the group began operating in January 2002. For these stories and more, go to MyTimmonsNow.com.
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6: Sunshine all day long, and you're looking at a high of 19 today. Those clear skies are going to last throughout the night as it drops down to a low of plus 5, which means tomorrow, lots of sunshine once again. The temps are going to be in the low 20s. However, Sunday still looking cloudy with a chance of showers.
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0: Good morning, Kins and Klomp Show. I'm Jamie Klomp, and the fellow standing next to me is Mark Kinsman.
1: Good morning.
0: We finally got cleared to talk about this topic, and it's not because we were censored, because they treat us awesome over here.
1: They do.
0: It's about sunscreen, and we really had no reason to talk about sunscreen.
1: No, because we didn't even know up until about 10 seconds ago what SPF stood for.
0: Well, just to backtrack, I just thought the sun retired. But it seems like it's back for one more.
1: The sun is back. We need the SPF.
0: Okay, so the question is
1: this. A lot of factors involved.
0: Sometimes we're formal people, and instead of saying sunscreen, we say SPF. So my original question to you was, do you know what SPF stands for?
1: Well, I knew it stood for like a protection of the sunscreen, but I had no clue that it actually stood for sun protection factor. That's what SPF stands for.
0: 10 points for Googling this morning. You're off to a very good start.
1: Very good start.
0: Now,
1: but a lot of people see the SPF and not realizing what it stands for.
0: I'm happy that you admitted your fault. Now, I will pay you back in kindness and admit mine. I thought, for example, SPF 30 meant you're good for 30 minutes of sun protection. I'm completely wrong.
1: So I thought that was wrong. Like, I thought I was in the same boat too.
0: Believe it or not, just like life, it's not as simple as that, and it's a little more complicated. It comes down to a mathematical equation.
1: It does.
0: So all you kids sitting in school today saying, I don't need math, well, if you don't pay attention to your math teacher, good luck burning this weekend.
1: That's right. And they base it off, I love how these studies, they base it off if you burn in a minimum time setting of 10 minutes.
0: Okay.
1: Is the based factors of this. Like SPF 15 blocks 93% of the rays.
0: Okay. Let me explain it for people to understand here. So first of all, you need a baseline. You're right. So for example, if you burn without sunscreen in 10 minutes, an SPF will give you 300 minutes of coverage. So you go 10 minutes of burning without sunscreen times the 30 of the SPF 30, 300 minutes.
1: 300 minutes. So that's what? Five hours.
0: So if you burn without sunscreen in 5 minutes, an SPF would cover you for...
1: Well, you have to times it by 30, so...
0: 150 minutes.
1: You're so lucky, that's half the time.
0: You're lucky you had me here today, pal, because you were sweating. So my question to you is this. How do you get the baseline knowing how long you burn without sunscreen? So in order to buy a proper SPF, do you have to sit underneath the 30-degree sun without sunscreen and burn yourself to get the baseline?
1: for 10 minutes to see if you qualify for the, you know, the base factor.
0: Some people burn without sunscreen.
1: I can burn in about 2 minutes, so I probably need double the SPF.
0: Some people burn without sunscreen in 20 minutes, so an SPF would last you 600 minutes. So you
1: 600
0: really,
1: minutes. You're out there for 10 hours, but they still say to apply every 2 hours,
0: so
1: regardless of the SPF.
0: You're not everyone's dad here, okay? Everyone can choose their own way.
1: You got to apply every 2 hours.
0: I don't even think you own a bottle of SPF.
1: I do. In the car right now.
0: And that's where stayed the last 3 years.
1: So has it expired?
0: But how do you get that baseline? Now, I'm thinking this is a really old reference, but do you remember Snake from Degrassi?
1: Yeah.
0: He was the lifeguard, and he had like that super glob of sunscreen
1: on his nose.
0: Yeah. Is that an attractive look? Like, that's got to be a
1: It's not, but protecting from those rays is.
0: Okay, so if your nose, let me ask you this question. If your nose burns easy, would you walk around, let's say, the beach this weekend with that glob on your nose? Would you have no shame?
1: I'd have no shame.
0: You'd wear the glob.
1: If you're protecting the nose.
0: So you would wear the glob. Okay, so this weekend.
1: It's a cosmetic look.
0: This weekend.
1: Want me to wear the glob? We'll take pics.
0: I'm listening to the start with Dean Tripp this morning, and he told me in Country 93.1 weather, it's going to be a warm weekend.
1: Yeah, it's going to be a nice hot one.
0: So that means I expect you to send us a picture of the glob on your nose, practice what you preach.
1: We will do that.
0: No, not we, just you.
1: I will.
0: I'm not doing that. So who's the we? Is there someone else that wants a glob in your crew?
1: Just me.
0: Right. It's just you. Okay, so math pays. You won't burn. It's a complicated equation.
1: It is. SPF, we're learning sun protection factor. Yeah. And again, 15 on the can blocks 93%. Right. 100 blocks 99% of the rays. There's not one out there that blocks 100%.
0: No one asked for all the stats, but don't make things so complicated.
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0: So we're going to address the missing sock dilemma. And I know what you're going to say. Old Klomp's going to talk about missing socks. And we've heard this a million times.
1: Where do they go?
0: Right. We know the dryer eats them. We can move on from that. I want to address this, which we have no solution for. What do you do when you got the pile of one sock? So mismatched socks.
1: We've got the pile right now. I think everyone's got that pile.
0: Okay.
1: Usually a mixed match of the adult socks for us or the kid socks.
0: Right.
1: And again, there's always one. You got a huge pile. Like, where did the other one go?
0: So I'm asking you a question. What you do, I know the answer. You'll just wear the mismatches.
1: I wear mismatched socks. I don't care what's on my feet as long as my feet are covered.
0: And you're doing that right now.
1: I'm wearing it right now.
0: Now, do you care this? It's okay to wear a pair of mismatched socks. I think it's a fashionable look, but I'm not a fashion expert. But I also see you do this, what I can't do. You'll wear one thick one and one thin one. Don't you feel unbalanced?
1: I'm wearing a thin one and a thick one today.
0: You don't feel off?
1: No, don't feel off. Like, I'd feel off if I wasn't wearing any socks.
0: Sometimes I feel like your left shoulder is 6'2" and your right shoulder is like 6 feet, the difference of these socks.
1: I try to find, similar thickness, but when you're in a rush and a pinch, you just grab whatever in the bin.
0: So if you wear mismatched socks every single day, then you're in a rush and a pinch every morning?
1: Well, it's just that I'm not concerned. We usually have the big mass. If we do the laundry in our household, usually left at the bottom of the basket are all the socks. And instead of pairing them all together, we just dump them out and, we just pick what we can.
0: You know you're one step away from wearing one sock and one barefoot. You understand that. Like, you're close to the equator.
1: But
0: there.
1: We're not helping our lost sock cause because we keep using the mismatches. And they'll always stay mismatched.
0: There is a suggestion, and I don't know if you're going to be this aggressive. So what I do at my house, and we all have the pile of one socks. That's nothing new.
1: We've got bags of them at our place.
0: I got to check out your house one day. I don't even know what's going on at the Kin's house. You have bags. Okay, say you have bags. Here's what I suggest you do, okay? Normally, we get Friday afternoons off. I want you to head right downstairs. You're going to take your bags, gone. You're going to completely purge all these socks completely out of your life.
1: Going to get them out of there.
0: Yeah. Then I suggest you go
1: to the... Then I'm not wearing any socks.
0: Then, well, I'm not... I already seen your bare legs all week. I suggest socks. But your body, your choice. Then I suggest you completely reset and go buy all matching pairs. Just get rid of these one socks.
1: And you know what's funny? We would buy. We've done this. Mm. We bought the new pairs. We can go and buy a new pack of socks today and wear them, put them into this weekend's wash, and again they all become mismatched for some reason. Like, where do they go?
0: So you're telling me a 12 pack will turn into a one pack after 2 days?
1: We don't know what happens in that laundry cycle.
0: Could someone suggest maybe you're a little unorganized?
1: could be organized chaos. So in the laundry department.
0: So you would wear one thick sock, one thin sock. You would wear...
1: It doesn't matter, yeah. Maybe I'd be a little bit more cautious if I was wearing dress shoes. You don't want to look too mismatched. But, today, wearing jeans, I don't care what my socks look like.
0: Would you wear one runner in one dress shoe?
1: No.
0: You're getting close, though.
1: Am I getting close?
0: You're teasing it.
1: I'm like, teasing
0: your body, your choice. I'm not going to diss it. I'm just trying to get what you're...
1: Mismatch. I think there's a company out there. If not, there should be a mismatch line of socks. Doesn't matter what your socks are. They're just two pairs of completely different socks.
0: So are you going to purge the socks, or are you going to continue with this one sock charade the rest of the summer?
1: We're going to continue with the mismatch. We don't have a budget for new socks. We're just wear what we find.
0: When you say we... Because you have a one sock philosophy, you force the whole household.
1: Tracy's a mismatched sock wearer too.
0: All right. Did you force that upon her, or you met her and she liked that? You were a match made in heaven.
1: No, she was a mismatched sock wearer before we met.
0: Yeah. Some would say that's an unmatched.
1: Even my kids. My kids will wear mismatched socks. Who cares what your feet are covered with, as long as they're covered.
0: Fair enough.
1: No holes.
0: Okay. Yeah, so you're giving us the whole philosophy. Yeah. Okay, well, once again, you're not taking Klomp's advice. It is free, or maybe for a nickel, but I wish you the best of luck, my friend.
1: The mismatched sock line. Who's going to come out with that one?
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0: 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Winter is like a Monday.
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0: But longer.
1: Sounds like somebody's got a case of the Mondays.
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0: So we are crashed by amazing guest. Rick Lemieux has joined us.
1: Rick Lemieux has stomped through the doors here at 253rd Avenue.
2: I'm just thinking about it. I'm supposed to be at work right now. This is not good.
1: Uh-oh.
2: I'm live on the
1: this
2: radio.
1: This is not good to,
2: my boss, Christy. She'll understand. I'm just doing an interview.
1: I'm just a little late. I've got a few errands to run, and that errand was to come on in here to Country 93.1 this morning.
0: Well, I was getting a little worried because, you know, Rick is doing such an amazing job. He's stealing half of our gigs. Gigs we used to host. I thought he was coming in here to take our Country 93.1 gig.
1: It's the Rick Lemieux show starting Monday.
0: Rick is so good. He's the MC at my daughter's wedding. My daughter's like, do you know any good talkers? Oh, besides your dad.
1: Know any good entertainers?
0: Yeah.
1: And again, well, Rick, all fingers point to Rick Lemieux.
0: Rick, we joke. Obviously, Rick's an amazing man, super talented, a man with about 25 T4s because he holds a lot of responsibility.
1: Yeah. You have a lot of hats to hang in this community.
0: So we want to talk about DARE, so maybe you can start by telling us the news, and then we really want to celebrate the impact it's had on our community. But for folks who don't know, tell us, I guess, the sad news that came out yesterday.
2: Yeah, it's something the board, the Timmins DARE board, and I've been discussing for a little while. Was, you know, there's been a decline in the amount of kids. So in 2018, 2019, I was taken out of DARE when I was working with the police service. And about a year later, the school boards decided, okay, well, we're done with DARE, and the police service decided as well. So DARE was kind of at that point where it was like, okay, well, it's pretty much finished. But our DARE board continued, and then when I left the police service in 2020, they contacted me and asked if I would be interested in teaching an after-school program because they wanted DARE in our community. For a lot of reasons why, there were some people on the board who had personal reasons why they wanted DARE in our community. And the problem was you have to be a police officer to teach the program. And I was no longer an officer, but I did get special permission from DARE International because they needed somebody to train officers. And if you don't teach it within 2 years, you can't be a training officer anymore. So I think that's why. But they gave me permission to teach it because I was, I had left the police service and I had done it for so long. So I've been doing an after-school program, and it started off strong, but we're getting less and less kids every year. As you said earlier, I do have a lot of other, you know, with comedy and work and family, and I should have said family first.
0: We all make that mistake.
2: With family, work, DJing, comedy. And so we just felt like it was the time that, okay, well, we've done our time. 96 was the first year that we did DARE in our community. And so it lasted 30 years.
0: Mm-hmm.
2: 30 years.
1: 30 years with DARE.
2: So that's quite the achievement. Not too many programs last 30 years. And so in 2020, right after COVID was done, I started teaching an after-school program. And every month we'd have free family activities. But now I think it's the time to move forward. And

0: I know I got a lot of messages yesterday after I posted that, you know, and people sharing when I was in their class, and they still have a drawing that I did of Spider-Man
1: for
0: them.
1: You still get, you know, students that you taught, you know, let's say 30 years ago that still come up to you that you've made a positive impact in their lives.
0: For sure. And the first year I taught, I got trained in 2002. In 2003 is when I started teaching it. So the kids that I taught the first year are 35 years old this year.
1: Oh, wow.
0: Which is crazy to think about. Like, it makes me feel old.
2: Well, obviously, you know, this is, you know, sad news. And I would say, you know, news that we didn't want to hear in our community. But on the spin of that, you know, it's also a chance to reflect and celebrate. So we wanted to, you know, thank you from Eskins and Klomp, Country 93.1, and the whole DARE board. You made a huge impact on our youth and the community. I think you may even be teaching people's grandparents at this point.
0: Yeah,
2: so
0: maybe
2: three generations, but it's made a massive impact. Mm-hmm. Everyone knows the importance of DARE and the standing up to the bullies from, you know, anti-drug and learning the message. And I think most importantly, having candid conversations with our youth, being a role model. So, you know, thank you so much for the years of service. It's made a personal impact on us as family people, as dads,
0: sure,
2: and we're sad to see you go, but definitely wanted to celebrate your work here today.
0: Thank you. And before I leave, I just want to say that the board doesn't get enough kudos for, because they're the ones who raise all the money and do organize. Like, I was just the, you know, I was in front of the cameras, but there's all these people behind the camera that do so much work. Like, my sister Fran was the chair of the board for years now, and treasurer, and, you know, they do so much work and they don't get any kudos. I'm getting all these messages yesterday, and I'm sure nobody on the board's really getting as many messages, but they put so much work into it. It's just people saw me doing the program, right? So that's the difference there. But yeah, the board is
2: Thank you so much.
1: Yeah. We thank you for your services, Rick. And again, DARE, it was such an amazing, you know, amazing organization here in this community. You know, free events. I know, you know, you're going to be riding off in the sunset. You've got the Protect and Play Day.
0: Yes.
1: Next Saturday.
0: Yes.
1: At Northern College.
0: So DARE still has three more things that we're doing.
1: Three big events.
0: This Sunday, we're helping out with the Rotary Club and the community cleanup.
1: Mm-hmm.
0: Next Saturday, we have the Protect and Play Day, where we partner with the Masons and a bunch of different organizations. And then July 6th to July 10th, we have Junior Officer Academy. So we have, it's all full now. We have, nobody could sign up anymore, but we have 20 kids that are going to be coming to Northern College and spending a whole week. And we've partnered with Timmins Police, with OPP, with NAPS, and my students. And we're going to be running kids through a Junior Police Academy.
1: Oh,
0: so
1: they're gonna
0: learn about the canine and forensics and have a fun week with us. And DARE has sponsored that as well. It's completely free, and all the lunches are paid for by DARE for that week. So all
1: awesome
0: the kids are coming. It's all free.
2: Beautiful work. I do have one question before you go, because, you know, we got to keep this light. If Kins continues to bully me in the workplace, can I still use you for a one-on-one consultation?
0: Definitely. I still get calls like that all the time to go and talk to, you know, if my kids are getting bullied or they're a bully, can
1: getting
0: you come
1: out
0: talk
1: of line,
0: to them?
1: Call Rick Lemieux.
0: So I will. Yeah, for sure. You call me.
2: Thank you. He still has his eyes on you,
1: he
2: Kins.
1: He does.
2: He has his eyes on you.
1: I think he's
2: you.
1: Got his eye on you.
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1: Sunshine all day long, and you're looking at a high of 19 today. Those clear skies are going to last throughout the night as it drops down to a low of plus 5, which means tomorrow, lots of sunshine once again. The temps are going to be in the low 20s. However, Sunday still looking cloudy with a chance of showers.
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0: So I want to refresh everyone's memory, something we talked about maybe 3 or 4 weeks back, and it's about NHL hockey. Now, I'm underneath the philosophy that as an Ottawa Senators fan, I only want them to win the Stanley Cup. So I don't buy into this as long as a Canadian team wins philosophy.
1: You hear a lot of people talking about that, especially last night at Full Beard. We were at the TFAC sponsor recognition night. And you can hear that. I'm cheering for Montreal now because they're the only Canadian team left.
0: So I would fall into the 5% that doesn't care about another Canadian team winning. Most people do. The last couple years, you as a Maple Leaf fan have come into the office pretty much with full Oilers gear. And you're like...
1: Well, that was an exception. Tracy's boy was cheering for the Oilers. Right. And they were still in the race for the cup. So we were cheering along with him.
0: So
1: I wasn't wearing the Oilers, but we would sit and watch the game.
0: But you were cheering on the Oilers pretty, and you were yapping my ear off about these Oiler games every single day.
1: It'd be nice to see the Oilers
0: and
1: win.
0: I don't really care because the Senators aren't there. So you fall in the philosophy, Oilers are a Canadian team. Let's get them to win the cup. I get it. Now, here is where your pickle comes in,
1: my
0: friend.
1: Now you're picking the Leaf rifle.
0: So you are a Maple Leaf fan.
1: Yes.
0: I've tried to sway you out of this, but you choose to stay with them.
1: I've been cheering for the Leafs since 1967.
0: Okay. So now the Montreal Canadiens are doing well, which the Canadiens and the Leafs, we will call them the biggest rivals in hockey, correct?
1: Yes.
0: So with your philosophy, as long as a Canadian team wins, which you've stood behind the last couple of years, are you cheering on the Canadiens?
1: You're not.
0: You flip-flop.
1: I'm not cheering for the Canadiens.
0: Why?
1: No. That's a direct Leaf rival. Can you imagine Leafs Nation? Anyone who cheers for the Leafs, Leaf Nation would, you'd never be able to shut the yaps of the Montreal Canadian folks.
0: Oh, if they win the cup.
1: Yeah, if they win the cup.
0: You'll never hear.
1: Like, they're playing some good hockey right now.
0: Montreal fans are still bragging about 93, and how many years ago was that?
1: A long time ago.
0: Absolutely. So your philosophy, as long as a Canadian team wins, only applies to certain circumstances.
1: If it's not a main rival.
0: Right.
1: Yeah.
0: Well, the Leafs, everyone's the Leafs rival. So do you want to just flip-flop and go, I don't care about these Canadian teams?
1: I'm hoping the next Canadian team that wins will be the Toronto Maple Leafs.
0: Okay, so you're booing the Habs, right?
1: I'm booing. I'm a boo bird.
0: You know, that can really hurt viewership here because there's a lot of... This is
1: a lot of Hab fans out there. You see a lot of Hab. The flags are hanging out of the windows now.
0: You know, Benum from Lerone just called you, and he's very upset that you dissed his
1: Taking
0: Habs.
1: Taking back the number one fan picture.
0: Okay, we want to give a special shout out to this amazing gentleman who's retiring 28 years with the OPP.
1: That's right, Steve Menier.
0: Yes.
1: Big round of applause for Steve. Mm-hmm. He's hanging up the OPP hat today after 28 years of service.
0: Absolutely. And a lot of people know Steve from the OPP, plus from the curling side. Do you want to hear about, we made a post and like the lame duck joke I used. It's more of a kid's joke.
1: I saw that, so to share it with the class here.
0: Well, you were pretty proud of me with this joke, right? Now you have all the time to hurry hard to complete your honey-do list.
1: To-do list.
0: Yeah, it's true.
1: But yeah.
0: It's pretty weak.
1: It is pretty funny. It is pretty weak.
0: Yeah.
1: But I'm thinking Steve's probably thumbsing that up today. And again, he's retiring from the force, but he's not retiring altogether. He's still got the blinders on when it comes to curling.
0: Absolutely. So, you know, Steve and his family, amazing people. They bring so much to this community, especially when it comes to, sports and athletics.
1: The curling championships that have come back to back seasons here.
0: Okay, so you want to give Steve your best hurry hard because you've been practicing.
1: Hurry hard.
0: He worked 28 years. That's all we're going to get.
1: Not a hurry hard.
0: Hurry hard. But congratulations, Steve.
1: Yes.
0: And we're wishing him all the best. And we're wishing you, Kins, all the best because at the beginning of the show, we talked. We're hoping you're going to apply sunscreen this
1: SPF.
0: Weekend.
1: SPF. Yeah, make sure you put it on there. Mm-hmm. We figured out the sun protection factors here on today's show.
0: So we're expecting you not to come in red like a lobster on Monday. Healthy and ready.
1: Healthy
0: for another
1: and
0: work
1: ready
0: week.
1: To go. No matter what SPF you're wearing, it does say to apply every 2 hours.
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0: to Red Dresses.
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0: Hey, some Tyler Joe Miller on Country 93.1. How you feeling? That's his latest single. And he's had quite the rise. I mean, the last number of songs he's released have been absolutely stuck in your head. Great. So you've probably started getting emails, and if you haven't, I'm sure it'll be soon, about the sports that you signed your kids up for the summer, right? Soccer registration was quite a while ago now. Baseball registration has happened already. It's going to be soon-ish for it to get underway. I mean, we're into almost June right now. To be fair to the organizations, there's probably a lot of questions around when the fields are going to be ready because of all the snow we had. But it's going to be starting soon. Like, my kids are going to be in soccer, and I got some emails yesterday, or this week at least, about the Sports Engine app and getting that all set up and whatever for their accounts. So it's coming. It's coming soon. You'll be getting your... You'll be getting your emails, so keep checking those, and for whenever the first day is going to be to meet your teams and get your jerseys and all that kind of stuff. So if you haven't got any of that yet, it's coming probably sooner rather than later, so it might be a good idea to be checking every day.
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0: Beautiful sunshine and a high of 19 all day today before dropping to 5 tonight, but clear sky. You'll see the stars tomorrow. Sunshine again, a high of 22. It might get a little rain and a high teens, low 20s for Sunday and Monday, though.
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0: Chris Buck Band, Leave Your Light on Country 93.1. Hi. Hey, so Monday, there's a pretty cool contest that's going to kind of begin. The information around the contest will begin. And it involves an event coming up called Poutine Feast. Yeah, I know. It's the first time this is coming here. If you haven't checked it out, oh boy, are you in for a treat. PoutineFeast.com is the place to go for all the details on this event. I mean, it travels all over the place. I mean, it's going to be in Sarnia and Windsor and North Bay, Thunder Bay, Sault Ste. Marie. I mean, it's all over the place this summer. And one of the stops is here in Timmins. Oh, boy. Vendors upon vendors of poutine and food and entertainment and competitions. 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And on Monday, start listening for some details around a contest where your crazy creation could win you some cool stuff.
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0: Gabby Barrett. It's one of the good ones. Country 93.1. And, you know, her debut album had some very uniquely recorded songs on it.
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0: So the finishing of the recording process for Gabby Barrett's debut album, which was called Goldmine, happened during the COVID-19 pandemic. So couldn't exactly go anywhere. Couldn't get to the recording studios. Couldn't do all that. So very often, some of the vocals on that album, which you can't even tell, by the way, which is a testament to the production and whatever equipment she was using, but they were recorded in closets or other enclosed, unconventional spaces. And sometimes that's all you need. Who needs a fancy recording studio?
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0: Beautiful sunshine and a high of 19 all day today before dropping to 5 tonight, but clear sky, you'll see the stars. Tomorrow, sunshine again, a high of 22. It might get a little rain and a high teens, low 20s for Sunday and Monday, though.
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1: Yeah, it's Florida Georgia Line, Country 93.1. Hey. Hi, how you doing? As we get closer to, to the end of the year, end of the school year, you might be starting to think about summer vacation. What are you going to do? Where are you going to go? How are you going to celebrate? Nor are the kids going to be left alone to their own devices for the whole summer. Like a lot of us were growing up, right? You know, a lot of people, there were kids, you know, they'd go away for a weekend. They go away for a week, maybe even 2 weeks, and do something fun and crazy. And then the rest of us would just have to figure out how to keep ourselves entertained for a while. And, you know, that's just the way it is sometimes. But as the summer comes along, you might be wondering, well, how do I keep the kids entertained, though, a little bit? Even if we don't have the money or the time to go away, what can we do? Well, there's a few things, actually. Before the school year ends, there's a few things for sure. There's, of course, Poutine Feast coming up in June. Ram Rodeo is even before that. The Country 93.1 Timmins Ram Rodeo. June 12th and 13th. I mean, that's going to be an opportunity to really bond with the kids a little bit over some really interesting, cool things that have not been here. You might have never even, maybe not even in your lifetime, right? With the horse racing and the bull riding. There's going to be a rib fest. And I mean, you may, okay, the issue that comes up with rib fest is after you have ribs from one of these ribbers, you know, it's hard to go back to making them yourself because they're so delicious. Although they do sell the sauces most of the time too, and that helps. That goes, their sauces are, oh, mwah, chef's kiss. So make sure you come and check that out. Yeah, coming June 12th and 13th. Bond with the kids and have some delicious ribs at the Country 93.1 Timmins Ram Rodeo.
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1: Beautiful sunshine and a high of 19 all day today before dropping to 5 tonight, but clear sky. You'll see the stars tomorrow. Sunshine again, a high of 22. And it might get a little rain and a high teens, low 20s for Sunday and Monday, though.
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Muscadine Bloodline. Got a little swampy feel to that one. It's called Me On You. It's Country at 93.1. How you doing? MyTimeIsNow.com. If you haven't, you know, really spent a lot of time on there, it's got tons of stuff that would be really helpful. For example, Bob McIntyre details on the flood watch being called off, which is great. I know if you're like me, you were worried. You thought for sure that we were going to get some flooding on Riverside Drive.

0: 2002, and in that time frame, raised over $1 million so that children in Timmins specifically get to play organized sports. $1 million for just the kids here in Timmins. It's phenomenal. And there's a story on that at mytimminsnow.com, which talks about it. And you can go and check out their Sports for Kids Welcome to Sport Night on Monday, 4:30 to 7:30 up at the Sportsplex. It's an awesome way to learn about all the different sports that are available in Timmins.
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0: Beautiful sunshine and a high of 19 all day today before dropping to 5 tonight, but clear sky. You'll see the stars tomorrow. Sunshine again, a high of 22. It might get a little rain and a high teens, low 20s for Sunday and Monday, though.
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We're all first car, first date, WLD on a license plate. Now ain't life crazy? Yeah.

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1: I'm Bob McIntyre. After 30 years of teaching grade 6 and 8 students to be themselves and not bend to peer pressure, Dare Timmons is winding down. School boards and Timmons Police withdrew from the program in 2019. Coordinator Rick Lemieux says the Dare board kept it going as an after-school program, but the numbers have been declining.
2: The first year we did the after-school program, I had two full classrooms, one in French, one in English, and this past year they were all combined into one because there wasn't enough students.
1: DARE was originally Drug Abuse Resistance Education and evolved into Define, Assess, Respond, Evaluate. A celebration is being planned for Monday when Sports for Kids Timmons marks going over the $1 million mark in grants so kids from lower-income families can participate in sports. Chair Colleen Landers says it began in 2001 when a charity group hosted the All-Ontario Midget AAA Hockey Championship.
3: $80,000 was raised, and that was the pot that we started. So in January of 2002, we started Sports for Kids Timmons.
1: In the intervening years, Sports for Kids has given out $1,080,000, all raised as donations. The flood watch along the Matagami River has been terminated. Matagami Region Conservation Authority General Manager David Valier says the higher than normal water level continues to drop. Environment and Climate Change Canada is forecasting below-average activity levels this upcoming hurricane season. They expect 8 to 14 named storms, up to 6 hurricanes, and 1 to 3 major hurricanes in the North Atlantic. The prediction is attributed to the expected development and strengthening of El Nino in the Pacific Ocean. While Atlantic water temperatures are expected to remain quite warm, this Pacific water program can limit storm formation. The hurricane season runs June 1st to November 30th. The province has revealed how much money it's giving Timmins Transit this year from proceeds of its gas tax. MPP George Peary says it's just over $585,000. It's the city's share of the $380 million going to Ontario municipalities, based on 2 cents from every liter of gas. Peary says supporting transit makes it easier for people to get to work, school, and appointments, while strengthening transit's long-term sustainability. For these stories and more, go to MyTimmonsNow.com.
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6: Beautiful sunshine and a high of 19 all day today before dropping to 5 tonight, but clear sky, you'll see the stars. Tomorrow, sunshine again, a high of 22. It might get a little rain and a high teens, low 20s for Sunday and Monday, though.
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1: Brett Eldridge channeling his, like, it got like inner R&B a little bit on that one. It's got like a little swagger to it. It's called Lose My Mind. This is Country 93.1. How you doing? And I want to make sure you don't lose your mind as we get into the summer months and the kids are staying home. You want to keep them entertained and do all sorts of cool, fun stuff. And that's why our summer cruiser is going to be out and about with things to tell you about whenever there's events going on. Of course, Canada Day. There's you know, tons of stuff usually around Canada Day, on Canada Day, to keep the kids entertained and wear them the heck out, right? So hopefully they'll sleep that night and all that fun stuff. But also, you know, things like Putin Feast that are coming up in June, which we don't really get a lot of these festivals, right? With big vendors and food vendors and you know, merch vendors and kids activities. There's not a lot of that happening. We haven't had the kayak festival in a while, in quite a number of years now. And so this could be a good replacement for that. So if it's a huge success, then it'll come back the next year and the year after that and the year after that. So go to Putin Feast. It's not Fest. Feast. PutinFeast.com. And you can find all sorts of cool stuff. There's some competitions that are going to be happening too. Like, I mean, they have like a curd pong competition. They've got a scavenger hunt. They got all sorts of fun stuff. So go to PutinFeast.com and get your details. And let's make this event one that comes back next year.
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0: never a better time for kids' movies than the Disney Renaissance. 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

Hey, Score Bamford on Country 93.1. And, okay, so, I don't know, a little while ago in this hour, we were talking about Poutine Feast, and I actually got a couple of messages, multiples, from some small businesses who are wondering about getting vendor booths set up and or being a sponsor for Poutine Feast. They said, do I have any contact information? And it's actually, everything is on their website, including that. So if you go to poutinefeast.com, if you're a small business, if you know someone who owns a business, they want to be set up there, they want to sponsor the whole thing, they want to sponsor an event that's happening, everything is there. They have a sponsor tab, a vendor tab. 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They'll actually design a sponsorship package for you. So you want to be a sponsor and

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4: Beautiful sunshine and a high of 19 all day today before dropping to 5 tonight, but clear sky. You'll see the stars tomorrow. Sunshine again, a high of 22. It might get a little rain and a high teens, low 20s for Sunday and Monday, though.
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0: incredible up-and-comer named Carter Faith. That song's called Betty on Country 93.1. And she's a real good showcasing of the fact that you don't have to come from a musical family to get into music.
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0: And it's not even just her. She's got a younger brother and an older sister as well. And the younger brother is a musician. He's an artist who goes by the stage name Griff Dorf, which is, unique for sure. But they didn't come from a musical family at all. Their dad's a lawyer for the guy that used to own the Baltimore Orioles, which is kind of cool. However, there's a big inspiration, especially for Carter Faith, from her grandfather's country music cassette tapes. She taught herself how to play piano and guitar at the age of 16, began writing lyrics inspired by the end of a relationship, went off to a Grammy camp, and just kind of went from there. So even if no one in your family is musical, it's encouragement to pick up an instrument and give it a shot.
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3: 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On Sunday, March 8th, 2026, at approximately 4:39 in the afternoon, a man was seen on CCTV camera entering Home Depot Timmins, empty-handed, but at 4:45, he's seen leaving the store pushing a flat cart with a Weber barbecue valued at $1,199. He passed all points of sale, making no attempt to pay. The male is described as white, wearing a gray hoodie with the hood up over a gray ball cap with a flat peak, blue jeans, and green rubber boots. You'll find his photo on the MyTimmonsNow.com website and on the Crime Stoppers website at cdcrimestoppers.ca. If you know who this thief is, you can remain anonymous by calling Crime Stoppers at 1-800-222-TIPS or using the internet and using the Submit a Tip tab at cdcrimestoppers.ca. You will not be identified and will not have to testify in court, and if your information leads to an arrest, you could be eligible for a reward of up to $2,000. If you know something, do the right thing and call Crime Stoppers.
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1: Eastbound and down.
2: 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Road hammers.
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1: Hey, Country 93.1. And, okay, I don't know if you're aware, but the deadline for getting your studded winter tires off your car is very, very soon. And by that, I mean, like, next weekend. Next Sunday, the 31st, is the final deadline. If you have studded winter tires on as of June 1st, you could see some fines. Could be upwards of like $80+. I think it goes more than that, depending on if it's your second offense or not. But make sure you go and get those done. If you haven't got your studded winters off yet, make some phone calls. Now, if you've got non-studded winter tires on, you still got them on, that's fine. I mean, you can damage the tires, so you might want to get them done soon, but at least you're not going to get any kind of fines. If you know someone with studded winters, get them done.
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1: Beautiful sunshine and a high of 19 all day today before dropping to 5 tonight. But clear sky, you'll see the stars. Tomorrow, sunshine again, a high of 22. It might get a little rain and a high teens, low 20s for Sunday and Monday, though.
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0: So coming up on Monday is Welcome to Sport Night, which if you don't know what that is, it's cool. It's a small little event happening at the Sportsplex from 4:30 to 7:30 with all sorts of organizations from different sports, hockey. You know, sometimes there's gymnastics, sometimes is there dance, karate, judo, all sorts of things are there. 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Now, Sports for Kids raises money to help kids who can't afford to go to sports be able to play organized sports. They've raised over $1 million since they started back in the early 2000s. There's a whole story about it at mytimminsnow.com. And hopefully we'll see you there Monday night, 4:30 to 7:30 at the Sportsplex. 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

0: 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Oh, what a voice Miranda Lambert's got. 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Hey, how you doing?
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0: Beautiful sunshine and a high of 19 all day today before dropping to 5 tonight, but clear sky. You'll see the stars tomorrow. Sunshine again, a high of 22. And it might get a little rain and a high teens, low 20s for Sunday and Monday, though.
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0: Country 93.1 Eli Young Band, Crazy Girl. I'm Carly Kincaid. Happy Friday. Thank you for being here. Wrapping up our workday, heading into the weekend. Looks like a pretty nice day tomorrow, sunny and 22, and then a little cooler for Sunday, and we could get some showers, so do keep that in mind. But lots of really great stuff happening this summer when it comes to music. You want to see live music, tons of awesome opportunities. Rock on the River. Country Night is July 25th, ROTR.ca for tickets and info for that. And Boots and Hearts, August 7th to 9th at Burrows Creek Event Grounds. And there's going to be a ton of artists there as well. The Chicks, Rascal Flatts, the list goes on. But who is playing both of those events? Well, he's up next.
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7: A clear sky and a low of plus 5 tonight. Sunny and 22 tomorrow. A chance of showers developing at night, continuing into Sunday. The low 10, the high 17.
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0: like a good snack? Do you like a good snack? You know Lunchables, the crackers and cheese and the little round meat? Well, they are expanding, and now they're giving us snackables. So there's cheese and crackers and fruit snacks and graham crackers. But in addition to that, just to kind of up it just a little bit, they've unveiled the Snackables Charcuterie Ring. It's a wearable mini charcuterie board ring designed to hold the snack components while you eat. So it's like a plate on a ring, and it's little, and you hold it on the top of your hand while you're having your snack. As classy as that sounds, I'm pretty sure it would all wind up in my lap.
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0: Cowboy Songs Country 93.1. If you are 50 or older and looking for ways to stay active and connected to the community, put this on your calendar, okay? 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It's free for seniors to attend. There's live entertainment, there's healthy snacks. And like I said, it does run June 4th. It goes from 10 in the morning until 4 in the afternoon at the McIntyre Community Center. If you need more information, just go to timmins.ca.
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7: A clear sky and a low of plus 5 tonight. Sunny and 22 tomorrow. A chance of showers developing at night, continuing into Sunday. The low 10, the high 17.
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0: little big town day drinking, Country 93.1. I'm Carly Kincaid, getting closer to the weekend. Well, you know how I told you that my daughter is graduating high school, and that's coming up. We're super excited, but I didn't have a dress for the event for the longest time. Then last weekend, I was able to find a little bit of time, do some shopping, and I found a little black dress that I really like. It's cute. It's little, it's black. You can wear it pretty much anywhere. And so I bought it, but I was kind of reconsidering after that, thinking maybe I need something that's not a little black dress, maybe something with some color. So I did find a little bit of time to look around, and I found another dress. It's longer, it's green, so it's not black, and I bought that. So now, instead of having zero dresses to wear to her graduation, I have two.
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9: A clear sky and a low of plus 5 tonight. Sunny and 22 tomorrow. A chance of showers developing at night, continuing into Sunday. The low 10, the high 17.
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0: Bailey Zimmerman, Country 93.1, Chevy Silverado. I'm Carly Kincaid. So if someone offered you or dared you, I don't know, whatever, to wear a blindfold for 24 hours in exchange for $10 million, would you do it? You think right off, oh yeah, I can definitely do this. But there are some rules, okay? You can't take the blindfold off even for a second, not to eat or go to the bathroom. You have to stay home. And here's where I would be a complete failure. You can't sleep. So if you think that you can go 24 hours without sleeping and wear a blindfold, you deserve $10 million. Now, 93% of people say they would totally do it. About 5% say they would try, but know they would fail. And that's where I fall in. And 3% of people would refuse to even try, even though $10 million would be on the line.
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0: Owen Riegling, Country 93.1. Okay, guys, I don't want you to forget about this because it's happening on Sunday from noon until 4. The Timmins Fire Department's annual food drive is going on. Staff and fire trucks will be out in neighborhoods across the city collecting food for the Timmins and South Porcupine food banks. So when you see or hear the fire trucks, and they are hard to miss, bring your food donations. You can flag down a firefighter. They'll come right to your door. 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And they also do need some pickup trucks, so keep that in mind too.
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6: A clear sky and a low of +5 tonight. Sunny and 22 tomorrow. A chance of showers developing at night, continuing into Sunday. The low 10, the high 17.
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1: I'm Bob McIntyre. What started as pulling over a car for having an unauthorized license plate turned out to be a drug bust for Timmins police. The stop was yesterday on Kamiskosha Road. Noticing signs of drug impairment, officers searched a vehicle and seized suspected controlled substances such as methamphetamine, morphine, cocaine, and heroin. You can see the list of charges against the 30-year-old local driver on MyTimmonsNow.com. After 30 years of teaching grade 6 and 8 students to be themselves and not bend to peer pressure, Dare Timmins is winding down. School boards and Timmins police withdrew from the program in 2019. Coordinator Rick Lemieux says the Dare board kept it going as an after-school program, but the numbers have been declining.
2: The first year we did the after-school program, I had two full classrooms, one in French, one in English, and this past year they were all combined into one because there wasn't enough students.
1: DARE was originally drug abuse resistance education and evolved into define, assess, respond, evaluate. Schumacher has its first declared candidate for city council in the October 26th election. Dave Farrell has submitted his papers for the Ward 3 seat. Nominations are open until August 21st. A celebration is being planned for Monday when Sports for Kids Timmins marks going over the $1 million mark in grants so kids from lower-income families can participate in sports. Chair Colleen Landers says it began in 2001 when a charity group hosted the All-Ontario Midget AAA Hockey Championship.
3: $80,000 was raised, and that was the pot that we started. So in January of 2002, we started Sports for Kids Timmins.
1: In the intervening years, Sports for Kids has given out $1,080,000, all raised as donations. For these stories and more, go to MyTimmonsNow.com.
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1: A clear sky and a low of plus 5 tonight. Sunny and 22 tomorrow. A chance of showers developing at night, continuing into Sunday. The low 10, the high 17.
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0: Brett Kissel, Country 93.1. Getting closer to the weekend. I can almost smell it. I'm Carly Kincaid. So my husband, he took off a few extra days around the long weekend, and he went back to work yesterday. So he gets there, and he right away texts me and starts sending me pictures because somebody, and I don't know if it was one person or multiple people, but they had too much time on their hands. So they saran wrapped his entire office. So his chair, his computer, keyboard, his mug that was sitting on his desk, the whole thing, everything is wrapped in saran wrap. And I think it's genius.
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0: Go rest high on that mountain. It's Vince Gill. I know we're all excited for the Country 93.1 Timmins Ram Rodeo Tour June 12th and 13th. It's guaranteed to be a wild and western weekend with barrel racing and bareback and bull riding. Performances by the Canadian Cowgirls. You can actually do a meet and greet as well, a photo opportunity. And there's just going to be a ton of stuff going on. But in addition to all the rodeo action, it's also got Rib Fest. So it's going to be entertaining and delicious.
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7: A clear sky and a low of +5 tonight. Sunny and 22 tomorrow. A chance of showers developing at night, continuing into Sunday. The low 10, the high 17.
8: So long, snow. 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

0: 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Grind and Pave continues today, and over the weekend they've added some extra spots in Porcupine. So if you're out and about and you see the work happening, you'll need to follow the signage. You'll have to reduce your speed and just be extra careful as you make your way through those areas. So they're working on Ruth Street, Michener Boulevard, Haileybury Crescent, Gold Rush Street, Pine South, Sterling Avenue, and Mount Joy South. If you want more information, timmins.ca. Jason Aldean next.
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2: 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This is Brenda Beavan, coordinator for the Cochrane District Crime Stoppers Board. The Timmins Police Service would like your help in identifying this thief. On Sunday, March 8th, 2026, at approximately 4:39 in the afternoon, a man was seen on CCTV camera entering Home Depot Timmins, empty-handed, but at 4:45, he's seen leaving the store pushing a flat cart with a Weber barbecue valued at $1,199. He passed all points of sale, making no attempt to pay. The male is described as white, wearing a gray hoodie with the hood up over a gray ball cap with a flat peak, blue jeans, and green rubber boots. You'll find his photo on the MyTimmonsNow.com website and on the Crime Stoppers website at cdcrimestoppers.ca. If you know who this thief is, you can remain anonymous by calling Crime Stoppers at 1-800-222-TIPS or using the internet and using the Submit a Tip tab at cdcrimestoppers.ca. You will not be identified and will not have to testify in court, and if your information leads to an arrest, you could be eligible for a reward of up to $2,000. If you know something, do the right thing and call Crime Stoppers.
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1: I'm Bob McIntyre. What started as pulling over a car for having an unauthorized license plate turned out to be a drug bust for Timmins police. The stop was yesterday on Kamiskosha Road. Noticing signs of drug impairment, officers searched the vehicle and seized suspected controlled substances such as methamphetamine, morphine, cocaine, and heroin. You can see the list of charges against the 30-year-old local driver on MyTimmonsNow.com. After 30 years of teaching grade 6 and 8 students to be themselves and not bend to peer pressure, Dare Timmins is winding down. School boards and Timmins police withdrew from the program in 2019. Coordinator Rick Lemieux says the Dare board kept it going as an after-school program, but the numbers have been declining.
2: The first year we did the after-school program, I had two full classrooms, one in French, one in English, and this past year they were all combined into one because there wasn't enough students.
1: DARE was originally drug abuse resistance education and evolved into define, assess, respond, evaluate. Schumacher has its first declared candidate for city council in the October 26th election. Dave Farrell has submitted his papers for the Ward 3 seat. Nominations are open until August 21st. A celebration is being planned for Monday when Sports for Kids Timmins marks going over the $1 million mark in grants so kids from lower-income families can participate in sports. Chair Colleen Landers says it began in 2001 when a charity group hosted the All-Ontario Midget AAA Hockey Championship.
3: $80,000 was raised, and that was the pot that we started. So in January of 2002, we started Sports for Kids Timmins.
1: In the intervening years, Sports for Kids has given out $1,080,000, all raised as donations. For these stories and more, go to MyTimmonsNow.com.
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1: A clear sky and a low of plus 5 tonight. Sunny and 22 tomorrow. A chance of showers developing at night, continuing into Sunday. The low 10, the high 17.
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0: Chris Young, Country 93.1. 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So the parks and the playgrounds and around your business, around where you live, because the winter can be kind of messy, right? And so this is a good opportunity to pick up all that garbage and have everything looking nice again. So I hope that you are involved. I hope that you've registered. But if you haven't and still want to get involved, everything you need is at timmins.ca. And also keep in mind that if you see these groups out cleaning up, maybe along the side of a road or by a parking lot or whatever, just be really careful. Go nice and slow and let them clean up safely.
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0: 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We give you 90s at 9 from 9 until 10:30 with no host. The 90s Slowdance goes around 9:50 and Guaranteed Garth around 10:04. I'm Carly Kincaid. That's it. That's all for me. I'm out. Thank you for being here. We'll do it all over again on Monday. I hope you have a fun and safe weekend. I'll leave you with Jelly Roll next.
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1: I'm Bob McIntyre. What started as pulling over a car for having an unauthorized license plate turned out to be a drug bust for Timmins police. The stop was yesterday on Kamiskosha Road. Noticing signs of drug impairment, officers searched a vehicle and seized suspected controlled substances such as methamphetamine, morphine, cocaine, and heroin. You can see the list of charges against the 30-year-old local driver on MyTimmonsNow.com. After 30 years of teaching grade 6 and 8 students to be themselves and not bend to peer pressure, Dare Timmins is winding down. School boards and Timmins police withdrew from the program in 2019. Coordinator Rick Lemieux says the Dare board kept it going as an after-school program, but the numbers have been declining.
2: The first year we did the after-school program, I had two full classrooms, one in French, one in English, and this past year they were all combined into one because there wasn't enough students.
1: DARE was originally drug abuse resistance education and evolved into define, assess, respond, evaluate. Schumacher has its first declared candidate for city council in the October 26th election. Dave Farrell has submitted his papers for the Ward 3 seat. Nominations are open until August 21st. A celebration is being planned for Monday when Sports for Kids Timmins marks going over the $1 million mark in grants so kids from lower-income families can participate in sports. Chair Colleen Landers says it began in 2001 when a charity group hosted the All-Ontario Midget AAA Hockey Championship.
3: $80,000 was raised, and that was the pot that we started. So in January of 2002, we started Sports for Kids Timmins.
1: In the intervening years, Sports for Kids has given out $1,080,000, all raised as donations. 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
1: A clear sky and a low of plus 5 tonight. Sunny and 22 tomorrow. A chance of showers developing at night, continuing into Sunday. The low 10, the high 17.
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6: A clear sky and a low of plus 5 tonight. Sunny and 22 tomorrow. A chance of showers developing at night, continuing into Sunday. The low 10, the high 17.
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3: 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I didn't plan on drinking that much.
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5: 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Have you been drinking this evening?
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5: 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Please step out of the vehicle, sir.
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6: A clear sky and a low of +5 tonight. Sunny and 22 tomorrow. A chance of showers developing at night, continuing into Sunday. The low 10, the high 17.
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7: A clear sky and a low of +5 tonight. Sunny and 22 tomorrow. A chance of showers developing at night, continuing into Sunday. The low 10, the high 17.
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